Our deepest fear is not that we are inadequate. 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We were all meant to shine as children do.

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0: 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Cause I better have you naked by the end of the...
1: What are you looking at?

You know, girl, it's crazy. So I always been wanting a girl like you. It's fine, motherfucker.